So long, so long. Now I ain't got no more to say. So long, so long. Man, I ain't got no more to say.

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You don't love me that way. I don't love me that way, baby. I don't care what you do.

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I don't care what you do. 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

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You ought to see the ham in my eye. You know what I mean, big boy. Can't you move it? Hey. Big boy. Can't you move it? How? Oh, big boy. Can't you move it? Yeah. The big jacket rolling down the line.

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Now look at man. Don't you be too late. I ain't joking now, man. There come that fresh big boy. Can't you move and oh man, hey, move on. I say I heard you in the airman blow his whistle. The fireman rung his bell. If you don't line that track over, boy, it's gone. I'll be fire well, man, to catch a move. Big boy, can't you move, though? Can't you move, oh, man? Now you're two for north. Boy, you're two for south. Now if you can't line, man, why don't you move on out? Big boy, can't you move, man? Hey, man, catch a goal. Big boy, catch moving. Hey, man, catch a goal. I'm gonna leave this track and I won't be back no more. Train time, and roll on down the line at freight calling.

look here, man, don't you pay me no mind. 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Can't you move in, boy? Can't you move in, man? Can't you move in, man? 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

we're back. Once again, The Oracle Reloaded, coming to you from Javier Ana Stereo, program recorded here in Cali for Javier Ana Stereo Bogotá, with sound by Enal Criollo. You may remember that in our last show, we looked at disco music. Well, there was quite a bit of music left over, and so today we hope to complete the picture from that period, which lasted from around 1972 to 1981. My name is Roger Simpson, by the way, in case you were wondering. Probably the most remembered melody from that period was an instrumental track from producer the late Barry White, whose recording career stretched back to the early 1960s. He passed away in 2003, but will be remembered for cuts like this. Love's Theme from Love Unlimited Orchestra, conducted by and produced by Barry White. Let's get going.

The Hughes Corporation was a Santa Monica soul group whose 1974 song Rock the Boat sold 2 million copies and planted them firmly in the disco bracket, although they weren't really a disco band. They never managed to repeat that success and disbanded in 1980. Rock the Boat, then, from Hughes Corporation.

Tramps was a disco and soul band from Philadelphia with 9 studio albums to their credit, together with a batch of hit singles. One of these was Disco Inferno from 1975. Do you remember the Tramps with Disco Inferno?

Donna Summer up next. Her string of hits began in 1975, although she was recording really as far back as 1968. The hits kept coming until well into the new millennium with songs like this one from 1977. Love's Unkind from Donna Summer, who passed away sadly in 2012, a victim of cancer. Love's Unkind then from Donna.

Harold Melvin and the Blue Notes was a legendary soul group from Philadelphia, and most of the time produced by the production team of Gamble and Huff, probably best known for their star vocalist Teddy Pendergrass. This one from 1973, The Love I Lost, Harold Melvin and the Blue Notes.

Florida singer George McCrae was a member of a vocal group which included his wife Gwen. The story goes, and this is unconfirmed, that TK Records had a recording session set up for Gwen, but she didn't show up, and so George took the vocal, and the record was a smash. I wonder if she spoke to him after that. If it was all true, the song was produced by Casey and Finch of Casey and the Sunshine Band.

George Benson is a fine jazz guitarist who tried his hand at singing and didn't do too badly with songs like this one. Although I admit I prefer to listen to his guitar. This song was written by Rod Temperton and produced by Quincy Jones' Give Me the Night. Do you remember George Benson?

listening to The Oracle Reloaded, another look at disco music from the period 1972 to 81. Michael Jackson up next. A borderline disco song from Michael. This was taken from his album Off the Wall. It's called Rock With You. And for me, this was the best Michael Jackson LP. So Michael again with Rock With You, produced by Quincy Jones, as usual.

The Brothers Johnson were really a rhythm and blues band, but you can see that in some cases the line between R&B and disco tends to be somewhat blurred. This one was a big dance hit anyway. It's called Stomp, the Brothers Johnson.

Los Angeles native Patrice Rushen is a musician, director, and songwriter with a long list of credits and accolades, including a Grammy Award in 1982 for this song, which was also sampled in the movie Men in Black. Forget Me Nots, then, from Patrice Rushen on the Oracle Reloaded.

Heatwave was a band from the UK who hit big with this song, written by band member the late Rod Temperton, who was also involved in Michael Jackson's early albums and worked with Quincy Jones in his productions for other artists. Boogie Nights, then, from the UK band Heatwave.

Hawaii-born Yvonne Elliman got a break when she was cast in the original production of Jesus Christ Superstar. She then did session work with the likes of Eric Clapton and cut two solo albums, the second of which produced this hit. It's called Love Me, Yvonne Elliman, on the Oracle.

Next up, a song written by Marvin Gaye in response to his record company's request for more dance material. This was taken from a live recording and hit the top spot in many dance and rhythm and blues charts. Got to Give It Up from Marvin Gaye on The Oracle.

Finally, Motown diva Diana Ross was an original member of the Supremes, but had a successful career after leaving the group. This song was written by Nile Rodgers and Bernard Edwards. You remember them from the Chick and Sister Sledge records? I'm sure you do. Upside Down from Diana Ross on The Oracle.

And with Dialer Horse, we come to the end of this brief look at disco music from the 1970s and 80s. Hope you've enjoyed the show. Thanks to A&R for his control on the sound, and we will see you next time. Have a good one.